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7: Here's the overnight weather for Paris, Bumpus Mills, Dresden, and our friends at First Bank. Mostly clear tonight with a low around 74. Sunny on Thursday, the high up to 92. Thursday night, we'll have a 30% chance of showers. Mostly clear with a low around 74. Chance of showers and thunderstorms on Friday as well. It'll be mostly sunny, a high temperature of 87. Friday night, 20% chance of showers, low around 67. Saturday, 20% chance of showers after 1 p.m. Mostly sunny, a high of 87 and a low of 68.
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0: 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Okay, well, we're still working on it. In the meantime, have another hit.
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You want to clear out brain fog? When you're telling a story or talking, giving a presentation, use hand gestures. 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
2: So, Regan's little buddy, you don't like those hard seltzers, do you? Or have you even ever had them?
3: I don't think I've ever had one.
2: Yeah, it doesn't seem like you would. You, when you're drinking, you're just a beer man.
3: Yeah.
2: You love the beer.
3: I do.
2: You know, you like Justice Kavanaugh. I like beer.
3: Same thing.
2: Yeah. And Lynn, you don't drink them much, do you?
4: I don't. I never have.
2: You know, you're just a straight tequila night, aren't you? You're on a straight tequila night. She'll start thinking about him, and she's ready to fight.
4: Yeah. I was on a tequila journey.
2: Yeah. Remember? I thought you were still on that journey. You don't drink at all anymore, though, do you?
4: No, I don't. But if I did, I would pick tequila every time.
2: We're just three borings.
3: I know.
4: Trust.
2: We need to get together.
3: I know.
2: Let's have a rager.
3: I don't know if I'm ready for that, but I hear what you're saying.
4: Yeah.
2: I did sneak a beer the other day.
3: Did you really?
2: Mm-hmm.
4: Was it so good?
2: It was Saturday. It was so hot. And I'm trying to think where we're. Jody and I had, it wasn't that it was so hot. It was that I was stressed because Jody and I had to go get her a new car. And it was supposed to take an hour at the dealership Saturday morning. And we went, and it took 2.5 hours. And I was sitting in that car dealership. You know, I get anxious. I get, you know, claustrophobic. I got to move. I can't sit. You know, I'm like a little nervous kid.
3: Yeah.
2: And then they put us in the car to explain all the bells and whistles on it. And it has a lot of stuff that, you know, that I know she's sitting there listening to and she's never going to use. And I was just I was tied down. And I was ready to go. And when we finally met up with little friend Jenny and handsome husband Michael, I just said, "Give me a Miller Lite draft, by God."
3: Oh.
2: It was so cold. And I said, I feel guilty because that's not on my diet, but it was so good.
4: Whatever.
2: Mm-hmm. And that's probably why I didn't lose but 0.2 pounds this week.
4: But hey, 0.2.
2: Hmm?
4: 0.2 is 0.2.
2: Yeah.
4: You know?
2: I mean, 0.2 this big belly, and then I shouldn't be drinking.
4: But hey, a loss is a loss, is, I guess. Whatever. You didn't gain.
2: Yeah, exactly. But the reason I brought up the seltzer thing is that they put out a study that says that it's dangerous to drink 2 or more 6-packs of hard seltzer per day. Do we need a study for that?
3: That's gracious.
2: It's not just because of the alcohol. All that liquid can cause a steep drop in blood sodium.

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3: Have we discussed on this show the delicious treat that's coming to Wendy's next week?
4: No, but I'm excited.
3: Because one of our former interns texted me about it. He does that. He idolizes me, and he knows the things that I like, and he sent me a text telling me that it was coming. Bless his heart, he idolizes me so much that he's just let his life go to crap, and he's not made anything of himself because he's sitting around trying to be me. That intern, Wiki Ryan, just, you know, wasting his time being an attorney in Texas.
4: No good, nothing.
3: Mm-hmm. But Wendy's next week is having their special Minions and Monsters Frosty, and it's going to be banana flavored. Banana Frosty.
4: I'm so excited.
3: Yeah, I'm not a, y'all know I'm not a Frosty person. I don't find anything special about the Frosty. It's just soft serve ice cream. And they used to try to pass it off as a shake.
4: Oh, really?
3: Some people did, yeah. But it's just the ice cream. And I don't like the regular vanilla Frosty as much as I like the vanilla soft serve at McDonald's.
4: Right, same.
5: Yeah, true.
3: But you're going to get a banana.
5: Come on.
4: Yes.
3: I'm going to be all up in that.
4: But yeah. I wonder if it's going to be good. It's questionable. Did you ever have the strawberry?
3: No, but I do like strawberry ice cream.
4: It wasn't the best I've had. I mean, I'm just trying to picture if the banana is going to be good.
3: Yeah.
4: We'll see.
3: But I'm pretty sure that I could go to Wendy's and just order a banana Frosty and take 2 spoonfuls of it and throw the rest away.
5: Yeah. It might be one of those things where you get the flavor and you're like, I don't know if I want a whole thing of this,
3: yeah,
5: but it's good. But I just don't know if I want to eat that much banana Frosty.

0: See, but even if I loved it, and I could eat the whole thing, because I love almost everything banana flavor. I love banana ice cream. I love banana pudding flavored ice cream, banana pudding milkshakes, you know, all of that. But just to say I tasted it and going about my business, I could do it. Just two bites and throw it away, even if I loved it.
1: Yeah.
0: My problem would be going into the Wendy's drive-thru and not getting a son of a Baconator.
2: Oh.
1: Amen.
2: That's
1: come on.
2: It. So you got to get both.
0: Yeah, I would think.
2: Yeah, obviously.
0: I'll have the son of a Baconator combo. But instead of a drink, I'll have the banana frosty. And instead of fries, I'll have another banana frosty.
1: Yeah. Oh, cheat day.
2: Why you judging?
0: Yeah. You got to go anyway, Lindsay. So you got a built-in excuse to be going because your son's obsessed with Minions and, you know, he's going to have to go get that.
2: I know. We're already on the whole list of there's Minions and Monsters green mustard coming out. Have you seen that by French's?
0: Mm-hmm.
2: Got to get that. Got to get the banana thing at Wendy's. What else? I don't know. Go to the movie.
0: I don't know. Whatever else you want that you want to blame on him.
1: Yeah.
2: Right. So true.
0: Yeah. You're going to be looking like you ate some Minions.
2: Yeah.
3: AJ, Riggins, and Lindsay want to thank you for listening.
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1: 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Actor John Schneider will be in the house, the Crowder Performing Arts Center, that is, with stories and songs and much.

0: with stories and songs and much fun this evening. John is best known for his portrayal of Beauregard Beau Duke in the television action comedy series The Dukes of Hazzard, and Jonathan Kent in the TV series Smallville. There's a 6 o'clock p.m. meet and greet opportunity. You can shake hands, get a pic, or get an item autographed. Then the show begins at 8 o'clock. You can purchase tickets for the show only and come later. For info on ticket prices, go to Henry County Now or the Kreider Center Facebook page. A busy agenda is on tap for the Parish Municipal Regional Planning Commission this evening. The panel will discuss imposing a temporary moratorium on data centers within the city limits of Parish. We'll hear a site plan for the flats of Parish Housing Development. We'll hear a major subdivision request for Phase 3 of Emerald Chase and several rezoning requests. That meeting's at 5 o'clock this evening at City Hall. Lifeline Blood Services has announced a dire need for O-positive and O-negative blood. If you're an O-positive or O-negative donor, you're encouraged to head to any of the Lifeline Blood Services locations where you can give blood. Don't forget that when you sign up to give blood between now and Labor Day, you'll be entered to win that Maverick vehicle from Joe Mahan Ford. See these and other news stories at henrycountynow.com.
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1: Do y'all remember when our dearly departed brother Ace used to hear stories about something that somebody like, you know, some celebrity like Adam Sandler would do, where he, you know, rented out Yankee Stadium and he and all of his buddies went and took batting practice or played, you know, played a game of baseball in the stadium? And he would say, if I had that kind of money, that's the kind of stuff I would be doing. That's what I would be doing.
2: Yeah.
1: Things like that. That is so cool. I look at certain things that celebrities do sometimes and I think, if I were a big celebrity, I would do that. And that happened, I think maybe Tuesday. Paul Skeens, who is a pitcher for the Pittsburgh Pirates, he's considered, well, right now he is the best pitcher in the National League because he's the current Cy Young Award winner. Just a superstar pitcher. He was driving around, going to and from work, I guess, and he saw a little league team out practicing on a field, a recreation center field. He pulled over, went out there, and practiced with them.
3: That's cool.
2: Love that.
1: And he was out there with them. They said for the whole like 2.5 hours, like throwing the ball with them. Signing autographs, coaching them, you know, the whole thing. Just on a whim.
3: Yeah. That's awesome.
2: And annoying kids. Good for him.
1: And if some of you young ladies don't know who, well, you know who Paul Skeens is because he dates Livy Dunn. They're a couple. The influencer and gymnast. Livy Dunn. But yeah, I would do that. Like if I saw a bunch of little kids trying to be radio people.
3: Oh, okay. Yeah.
1: You know, I'd pull up and go, hey, yeah, I'm that TJ.
3: Yeah. Right. I thought you meant if you saw kids playing baseball, I'm like, wait a minute. You were the home run derby champion in 1987. I don't know that.
2: Yeah.
1: No, but if I were a major league player, I was a big star like that, that's what I would do.
3: Sure.
1: I always thought that if I was a famous singer, you know, I would go and listen to karaoke and stuff. And if somebody ever sang one of my songs, I'd get up in the middle of the song and go sing with them. You know, I always would love to do stuff like that.

0: I think those are cool stories.
1: The kids are like, Mom, who's this old guy that's at our
0: who is that guy? They're singing with Mom. Why is she all over him?
2: That's funny.
0: But you don't hear celebrities doing that kind of stuff much anymore. You know, Tom Hanks a few years ago went into and got into a part of somebody's wedding at Central Park, and that was pretty cool.
3: Yeah.
0: But you know, celebrities are selfish now. They're not like they used to be.
3: True.
1: Yeah.
4: Come to my wedding.
0: You know, you can invite celebrities to your wedding, and I bet they won't even come.
3: Probably not.
1: Yeah.
0: Selfish.
3: Totally.
1: So rude. Mm-hmm.
4: Thanks for nothing, Gwyneth Paltrow.
0: Exactly. Ugh. Go hawk all of your expensive stuff. You could be helping somebody.
1: Right.
0: By going to their wedding. Make somebody's day. I'm gonna kill you.
5: Thank you for joining us.
6: 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I love it.
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12: Here's the morning weather for Paris, Big Sandy, Yuma, and our good friends over at West Wheel and Tires. We're going to be sunny today with a high near 93. Heat index values up to 103. Be sure and stay hydrated. 20% chance of showers and thunderstorms this evening. Increasing clouds with a low around 74. Friday, we'll have a 30% chance of showers before 1 p.m. Partly sunny with a high of 87. Partly cloudy on Friday night, a low around 66. Saturday, we'll have a chance of showers, high of 88.
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1: Okay. We knew nothing. We know nothing until we get to this part of the show every day.
2: Yeah.
1: Riggins, educate us.
2: Yeah.
3: Teach us.
2: Teach us your ways. Before TJ just mentioned that the new Minions movie is out. I think that's July 1st. Lindsay's got to take her son to it because he's a big Minions fan, collects all the Minions stuff. But before we get to July 1st, we got to watch Toy Story 5, which is out next week. A big summer blockbuster. Tom Hanks, Tim Allen, Joan Cusack, all returning, reprising their roles for the fifth installment of the Toy Story franchise. And this time around, Taylor Swift sings the main song. And during the premiere in Hollywood this week, Taylor Swift performed this original song. She also did a duet with Randy Newman on the classic Toy Story song, You've Got a Friend in Me. I thought she sounded okay.
1: Yeah.
2: Randy Newman's got such an iconic, unique voice that you kind of just want to hear him sing it. And but she did fine. She did okay.
1: So, yeah. You know, she's no Denzel Dazeem or whatever.
4: Yeah.
1: Idina Menzel.
2: Yeah. Adele Dazeem.
1: Yeah.
2: And the reaction to her original song for this new movie has been kind of lukewarm, so I don't know that it's going to have the staying power like something like You've Got a Friend in Me. But nevertheless, she said she was excited to be part of the franchise, and they were all gathered together. That's going to be a monster summer blockbuster, Toy Story 5. When it's out next week.
4: I like Toy Stories. I think they're cute. I mean, I wouldn't go by myself, but better than Minions. If I got to sit through one, I'm picking Toy Story.
1: My wife is actually saying that she'll go by herself. She loves those Toy Stories.
4: Yeah, it's cute.
2: Jody said she would go watch Toy Story 5 by herself.
1: Yeah, or she said, I'll get Aiden to go with me. She's not going to go to a movie by herself. I don't know what I'm saying. But she said, yeah, if you don't want to go, I'll get Aiden. I'll get Boy to go with me.
4: Yeah.
1: She wants to see it.
2: I am totally surprised by that.
1: Meanwhile, our daughter's trying to get us to go see the movie Obsession. And Jody's like, I am not. And little friend Jenny wants to go see it too. I am not. Do you not know me? I don't do scary movies.
4: Yeah.
1: No, never have. Nothing you say is going to talk me into it. Scary movies or haunted houses.
4: Agreed.
2: That movie had a super small budget, but it is a massive, massive movie now.
1: Mm-hmm.
2: So a lot of people going to see Obsession and that other movie, The Backrooms, which is another horror movie that had a really low budget, but that's done very, very well this summer. So a lot of movies out there for summer. Something interesting happening. You know, the World Cup is being played in the United States. Well, it's in all of North America. But Coors Light is jumping in on the action, trying to get people excited. So for the World Cup, Coors Light has introduced their Taller Boy. So you've heard of a Tall Boy. That's 24 ounces of beer. Well, the Coors Light Taller Boy actually holds three beers. So
4: what?
1: Yeah.
4: How many doses is that?
1: I wouldn't like that, because you know it's going to get hot.
2: Well, I believe this is just the vessel to hold the three beers, so it's not actually containing any beer in this thing. It acts as a cooler more.
1: Oh, okay.
2: Yeah, but it is available today for until supplies run out for $30. So the Coors Light Taller Boy available online right now.
4: Wait, what do you mean? There's no beer in it?
2: No. Basically, it's like a koozie for three beers.
1: Yeah.
2: Basically. So we're going to put TJ's knowledge to the test. How much does TJ know? Well, he knows a lot. But we're going to find out just how much coming up next.
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1: Thank you for being part of the new radio explosion.
2: A little while ago, we were talking about Taylor Swift and the new Toy Story movie. And Regan said that she has a duet with Randy Newman, who sings, "You Got."

0: sings, "You got a friend in me." Randy Newman's biggest hit, the big hit that got him started back in the 70s, was a song called "Short People." You ever heard of that? "Short People Got No Reason." He also sang "I Love L.A." That's one of his big songs. But Lindsay, do you remember the connection to Randy Newman that you have?
1: Yeah, I can't forget it. Are you going to tell, or you want me to tell my side of the story?
0: Your side of the story.
1: So we're in L.A. for the American Idol finale, and Ace wanted to go to this.
0: Yeah, it's called Whiskey A Go Go, little famous on Sunset Strip. Rock and roll bar.
1: From what I remember, the food wasn't great. I mean, he wanted to go to like the atmosphere.
0: Yeah.
1: And we're sitting there, and TJ's like, "Oh my gosh, look who it is." And I'm like, who? I'm like waiting to see someone. It's Randy Newman. And I'm like, Randy Newman? And they're pointing this guy, this old man sitting in the booth, you know. And I'm like, oh my gosh, Randy Newman. Like, you've got a friend of me. And I don't really remember how long this went on, but I believed it was him the whole time we were eating, and it wasn't.
0: It wasn't him. And I started talking. She's like, "Who is Randy Newman?" And I said, "He's one of the most famous songwriters for movie soundtracks." And you know, I started just like I was a minute ago, except I started talking about how moved I was because of his genius, that he was right there. And I made myself cry.
1: Yeah,
0: remember that? I was tearing up talking about Randy Newman and how important it was, that I can't believe we're sitting here that close to Randy Newman. Like, I would really be that way about any celebrity.
1: Right.
2: True.
1: But it was so realistic, which is also scary, that of course I believed it. He was crying. I was like, this dude is so influential.
0: My God, I want to go meet him, but I just can't. I can't. I can't. I don't.
1: And I was like, "You can do it. You can do. I'll go. You want me to go over there?"
2: Oh my God! You should have let her go over. I'm like, "Mr. Newman."
1: He'd be like, "I'm sorry, what?"
0: And he just, I mean, he bared a slight resemblance to Randy Newman. I mean, he was just an old guy that had gray hair and glasses.
1: And when the stick was up, I Googled him, and I was like, "Oh my God, this guy! You kidding me?"
2: Or like Daryl Newman. I mean, that's not even close.
1: His second cousin.
0: This is Gary Newman.
2: Yeah, Gary.
0: The one that's saying, "Here in my car, I go."
1: Oh, good times.
0: Oh my God, you got a friend in me. I love LAO.
2: Great.
0: You're right, Ace. Famous people do hang out here.
1: Yeah.
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6: 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Actor John Schneider will be in the House, the Crowder Performing Arts Center, that is, with stories and songs and much fun this evening. John is best known for his portrayal of Beauregard Beau Duke in the television action comedy series The Dukes of Hazzard, and Jonathan Kent in the TV series Smallville. There's a 6 o'clock p.m. meet and greet opportunity. You can shake hands, get a pic, or get an item autographed. Then the show begins at 8 o'clock. You can purchase tickets for the show only and come later. For info on ticket prices, go to Henry County Now or the Crowder Center Facebook page. A busy agenda is on tap for the Paris Municipal Regional Planning Commission this evening. The panel will discuss imposing a temporary moratorium on data centers within the city limits of Paris. We'll hear a site plan for the flats of Paris Housing Development. We'll hear a major subdivision request for Phase 3 of Emerald Church.

0: case and several rezoning requests. That meeting's at 5 o'clock this evening at City Hall. Lifeline Blood Services has announced a dire need for O-positive and O-negative blood. 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

0: those.
1: That means you're going to have to thaw them in the refrigerator or something. If I walk by and I open your refrigerator and there were frog legs thawing out in some bowl of water or something, I would vomit.
0: No, you just leave them in the box and put them in the refrigerator until they thaw.
1: Oh, God.
0: If I cooked them for you, I guarantee you, you would like it. Because they would remind you of chicken wings. It's all white meat.
1: I don't know.
2: You can't know what it is, though. But you can't know what it is.
0: Yeah, right. But if you looked at it, you'd think, that looks like frog legs. I mean, there's no mistaking.
1: Yeah.
0: You know, they look like frog legs.
2: You have to be blindfolded.
1: Are they attached at the hip? Like, do you get... Oh. It's so gross.
2: It's nasty. Yeah.
0: But I mean, when you cook them, you can split them. Some people do that. But I saw the ones I saw from Walmart, they come with two attached, like the back legs.
1: I'd rather eat a raccoon, anything, over a frog leg. I swear.
0: You don't know what you're missing.
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4: You've probably never heard of Lancaster, Tennessee. 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
12: Here's the morning weather for Paris, Big Sandy, Yuma, and our good friends over at West Wheel and Tires. We're going to be sunny today with a high near 93. Heat index values up to 103. Be sure and stay hydrated. 20% chance of showers and thunderstorms this evening. Increasing clouds with a low around 74. Friday, we'll have a 30% chance of showers before 1 p.m. Partly sunny with a high of 87. Partly cloudy on Friday night, a low around 66. Saturday, we'll have a chance of showers, high of 88.
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0: the Dukes of Hazzard, and Jonathan Kent in the TV series Smallville. There's a 6 o'clock p.m. meet and greet opportunity. You can shake hands, get a pic, or get an item autograph. Then the show begins at 8 o'clock. You can purchase tickets for the show only and come later. For info on ticket prices, go to Henry County Now or the Kreider Center Facebook page. A busy agenda is on tap for the Paris Municipal Regional Planning Commission this evening. The panel will discuss imposing a temporary moratorium on data centers within the city limits of Paris. We'll hear a site plan for the flats of Paris Housing Development. We'll hear a major subdivision request for Phase 3 of Emerald Chase and several rezoning requests. That meeting's at 5 o'clock this evening at City Hall. Lifeline Blood Services has announced a dire need for O-positive and O-negative blood. If you're an O-positive or O-negative donor, you're encouraged to head to any of the Lifeline Blood Services locations where you can give blood. Don't forget that when you sign up to give blood between now and Labor Day, you'll be entered to win that Maverick vehicle from Joe Mahan Ford. See these and other news stories at henrycountynow.com.
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Here's news from HenryCountyNow.com. Actor John Schneider will be in the House, the Crowder Performing Arts Center, that is, with stories and songs and much fun this evening. John is best known for his portrayal of Beauregard Beau Duke in the television action comedy series

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2: Here's the morning weather for Paris, Big Sandy, Yuma, and our good friends over at West Wheel and Tires. We're going to be sunny today with a high near 93. Heat index values up to 103. Be sure and stay hydrated. 20% chance of showers and thunderstorms this evening. Increasing clouds with a low around 74. Friday, we'll have a 30% chance of showers before 1 p.m. Partly sunny with a high of 87. Partly cloudy on Friday night, a low around 66. Saturday, we'll have a chance of showers, high of 88.
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1: Where we are, yes, indeed, standing on business. Always. Always 10 toes down when we're standing on business.
2: Yeah. And in Lindsay's case, it's 10 toes and a bunion and like a crooked middle toe, maybe. Like,
3: yeah. 10 toes, one going to the right.
1: Yeah. Nine toes and one crooked one. Nine straight toes and one crooked one standing on business.
3: Yeah. And a left bunion that's not that bad, but is kind of bad.
2: Seven toes down, two standing up, one to the left. But they're all on business.
3: None of them are actually on business. Not one of them.
2: Yeah, that's true. Monkey business is what they're on. That's what they're up to.
3: Yeah.
2: Well, Eminem is in the news, and it looks like he's come full circle. Sources are saying he's doing everything in his power to help his ex, Kim. Remember Kim, the woman he talked about in his most popular songs, about the woman that he wanted to stuff into a trunk? And I mean, he said some really, really nasty, vicious things about this woman, and now after a string of DUI arrests that she's been facing, they said Eminem is shook up and doing everything in his power to help her because he, quote, truly loves her. So,
1: Well, I mean, he's grown up. You know, he's 50, isn't he? Is he close to 50?
2: Yeah, he's a grandfather now. You know, Haley's got her own daughter, her own child. So, yeah, Eminem is a grandfather. And, I guess people do change.
1: Yeah, I mean, it was just... She's got a string of DUIs and whatnot. I mean, just a, you know, typical female Michigander.
2: Is that right?
3: He's 53, by the way.

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0: Tame Impala and Jenny with Dracula. Leanne Kay is a 30-year-old music teacher, singer, and songwriter from England who recently got the surprise of a lifetime. She says she was contacted by a manufacturer to perform at a gig weeks prior to it, saying they wanted to champion upcoming songwriters and artists. 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
11: Here's the morning weather for Paris, Big Sandy, Yuma, and our good friends over at West Wheel and Tires. We're going to be sunny today with a high near 93. Heat index values up to 103. Be sure and stay hydrated. A 20% chance of showers and thunderstorms this evening. Increasing clouds with a low around 74. Friday, we'll have a 30% chance of showers before 1 p.m. Partly sunny with a high of 87. Partly cloudy on Friday night, a low around 66. Saturday, we'll have a chance of showers, high of 88.

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0: 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But, nah. 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

0: Tate McRae with Greedy. Are you a morning person or a night owl? Studies seem to suggest that one is smarter than the other. And it's the people that are night owls. Studies suggest that highly intelligent individuals are more likely to be night owls than morning people.
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0: Paula Langley, Choose in Texas. Ella co-wrote that song with Miranda Lambert. Miranda's in the video for it as well, and they've become great friends. She went on to produce Ella's new album, Dandelion, and does a duet with her on it as well. So they give each other advice all the time, but Miranda said at one point, the song, Choose in Texas, was becoming such a blockbuster that she said to Ella, you might need to call Taylor Swift for some advice on how to handle it. Choose in Texas is currently number one for its 28th week on the Billboard Hot Country Songs chart and number two on the Billboard Hot 100 Songs chart. 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
9: Here's the morning weather for Paris, Big Sandy, Yuma, and our good friends over at West Wheel and Tires. We're going to be sunny today with a high near 93. Heat index values up to 103. Be sure and stay hydrated. A 20% chance of showers and thunderstorms this evening. Increasing clouds with a low around 74. Friday, we'll have a 30% chance of showers before 1 p.m. Partly sunny with a high of 87. Partly cloudy on Friday night, a low around 66. Saturday, we'll have a chance of showers, high of 88.
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counter rumors that Callum Turner, who recently married Dua Lipa, could be the next James Bond. And George Clooney, he's all for it, saying he's tall and handsome and charming and British, so he's the perfect guy to do it. Here's Dance the Night.

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0: Lollapalooza to go see someone else play. Olivia said they have headliners go on at the same time, so on this specific day, it was me and Korn headlining at the same time on like opposite stages. And everyone's like, oh, that's perfect. You know, the Olivia fans will go see Olivia, the Korn fans will go see Korn. You know, there's really no overlap. But there was one overlap, and it was my mom. 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

0: Here's the morning weather for Paris, Big Sandy, Yuma, and our good friends over at West Wheel and Tires. We're going to be sunny today with a high near 93. Heat index values up to 103. Be sure and stay hydrated. A 20% chance of showers and thunderstorms this evening. Increasing clouds with a low around 74. Friday, we'll have a 30% chance of showers before 1 p.m. Partly sunny with a high of 87. Partly cloudy on Friday night, a low around 66. Saturday, we'll have a chance of showers, high of 88. 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
2: They say the holy water's watered down, and this town's lost its faith. 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

0: Alex Warren with Ordinary. Game 4 of the NBA Finals last night at Madison Square Garden. The Knicks hosting the Spurs. It was a star-studded event. Taylor Swift sat courtside with Este and Alana Haim. Also, Mariska Hargitay ended up sitting next to Taylor at one point. Timothy Chalamet, Kylie Jenner were there. Ben Stiller, Tracy Morgan, Tate McRae, Hailey Bieber, Nina Dobrev, Penn Badgley, Kevin Jonas, Michael Che. The list literally goes on and on. So many celebrities were there. And the Knicks pulled out the win 107-106, completing the largest comeback in finals history, taking the lead 3-1 in the series. Game 5 is on Saturday. 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
11: Here's the afternoon weather for Paris, Hazel, Sharon, and our good friends at Marison's Furniture. If you're outside today, be sure and stay hydrated. We're going to have a heat index value of 103, the temperature at 93. Tonight, we'll have a 20% chance of showers late in the evening.

0: Streets and clouds, a low around 74. 30% chance of showers and thunderstorms, mainly in the afternoon on Friday. Partly sunny with a high of 87. Partly cloudy Friday night with a low around 66. Saturday, a slight chance of showers. We'll have a high temperature of 88 and a low of 71.
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1: Ah, just got off work, huh? Long day.

0: 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But oh no! The shopping! You've still got to do the shopping! Oh, and the cooking, the cleaning, oh, the humanity! How can anyone be expected to work at all this time?
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0: Alex Warren, Fever Dream. Taylor Swift was at the Toy Story 5 movie premiere on Tuesday in L.A., where she performed, following a showing of the movie, her song on the soundtrack, I Knew It, I Knew You, and then was joined by Randy Newman, and they performed You've Got a Friend in Me. Tom Hanks, who voices Woody in the movies, was on the red carpet and asked by E! News if he had any marriage advice for Taylor and Travis Kelce. So if you didn't know, Tom Hanks has been married to Rita Wilson for about 38 years. You would think he knows a thing or two about relationships. His response, the man must make the waffles on Sunday.
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5: 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I hope you'll join me and Lance Pierce from 7 to 8 a.m. each morning. 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
1: You've probably never heard of Lancaster, Tennessee. It's where I grew up on our family's farm.
2: Now tell them the whole story, John.
1: That's Chelsea, my wife. And what she means is I'm the eighth generation to grow up on our farm in Smith County.
2: And our boys make generation number nine.
1: I grew crops on this land, and I grew two great businesses.
2: Now John's growing a movement in his campaign for governor.
1: Tennessee needs a governor with CEO experience, someone tough like Trump.
2: Even President Trump tells people John is fantastic, and he really is.
1: President Trump makes tough decisions. That's what CEOs do, and it's what I'll do as governor. With our cities booming and people moving into our state like crazy, our governor will have to make tough decisions to keep Tennessee conservative.
2: A CEO who's tough like Trump. Yep, that's what we need, even if I am a little biased.
1: I'm John Rose. I'm asking for your support.
2: Pretty good for a farm boy, isn't it? Paid for by John Rose for governor.
0: Here's the afternoon weather for Paris, Hazel, Sharon, and our good friends at Marison's Furniture. If you're outside today, be sure and stay hydrated. We're going to have a heat index value of 103, the temperature at 93. Tonight, we'll have a 20% chance of showers late in the evening, increasing clouds a little around 74. 30% chance of showers and thunderstorms, mainly in the afternoon on Friday. Partly sunny with a high of 87. Partly cloudy Friday night with a low around 66. Saturday, a slight chance of showers. We'll have a high temperature of 88 and a low of 71.
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2: Here's the afternoon weather for Paris, Hazel, Sharon, and our good friends at Marison's Furniture. If you're outside today, be sure and stay hydrated. We're going to have a heat index value of 103, the temperature at 93. Tonight, we'll have a 20% chance of showers late in the evening, increasing clouds a little around 74. 30% chance of showers and thunderstorms, mainly in the afternoon on Friday. Partly sunny with a high of 87. Partly cloudy Friday night with a low around 66. Saturday, a slight chance of showers. We'll have a high temperature of 88 and a low of 71. Facebook, Instagram, Snapchat, Twitter, so many means of contact and so little time. 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

Taylor Swift sure was fun watching her at the Knicks game last night. She chose a historic game to attend. The Knicks down 29 points, came back to win it in the last second. Yeah, what a game last night.

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0: It's time now for my Facebook friend of the day, and today it is Kathy Marsh. She shares this. At some point, you just have to let go of what you thought should happen and live in what is happening. It's tough to give up on those dreams, though, isn't it? I mean, you can still hold on to the dream, but you got to be realistic about it. Like, for example, I don't think I'm going to become an astronaut. I really don't. At this point in my life, I just don't think it's in the cards for me. You never know, though. I mean, it could happen, but I'm guessing not. Kathy, thanks for that wet slap of harsh reality, my Facebook friend of the day today.
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0: If you're outside today, be sure and stay hydrated. We're going to have a heat index value of 103, the temperature at 93. Tonight, we'll have a 20% chance of showers late in the evening, increasing clouds a little around 74. 30% chance of showers and thunderstorms mainly in the afternoon on Friday. Partly sunny with a high of 87. Partly cloudy Friday night with a low around 66. Saturday, a slight chance of showers. We'll have a high temperature of 88 and a low of 71.
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0: There's the weekend, 21 Savage, Creepin', Chuck D with you. 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

0: time for today's most awesome people on the planet Earth. And today it is health inspectors in North Minneapolis. Here, stick with me on this story. There's this 13-year-old kid. His name is Jaquan Faulkner. And he set up a little hot dog business out in front of his house. Had a little machine. He could cook hot dogs, and he was selling them to the neighbors. Well, of course, somebody complained to the local city and said, you got to have a permit to sell this food. And so you know what the city did? The city got the health inspectors to come out to Jaquan's hot dog stand and teach him how to cook hot dogs properly so that they could then be legal to sell, and then helped him get a permit. Yeah, they didn't shut this kid down. They encouraged this young entrepreneur. How fantastic is this story? So the health inspectors in North Minneapolis helping out Jaquan. So much love for these folks. Today's most awesome people on the planet Earth. I'll take one with hot mustard.
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0: Here's the afternoon weather for Paris, Hazel, Sharon, and our good friends at Marison's Furniture. If you're outside today, be sure and stay hydrated. We're going to have a heat index value of 103, the temperature at 93. Tonight, we'll have a 20% chance of showers late in the evening, increasing clouds a little around 74. 30% chance of showers and thunderstorms, mainly in the afternoon on Friday. Partly sunny with a high of 87. Partly cloudy Friday night with a low around 66. Saturday, a slight chance of showers. We'll have a high temperature of 88 and a low of 71.
1: 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I'm so thankful to be part of this community, which has a long history of neighbors helping neighbors. 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

0: Like some dynamite went off last night at Madison Square Garden. My goodness, that game. The Knicks coming back from 29 points down. We heard from Taylor Swift a few moments ago. She was at the game last night. Of course, you start to think, well, these rumors that she might be getting married at Madison Square Garden, well, maybe they're true. Maybe she stopped by to check out the venue and was like, oh, you guys got a game going on? Yeah, mind if I check it out?
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0: And a somber back to friends. We'll count down the hours. That new Olivia Rodrigo album drops, what, midnight tonight? We can start streaming?
1: You've probably never heard of Lancaster, Tennessee. It's where I grew up on our family's farm.
2: Now tell them the whole story, John.
1: That's Chelsea, my wife. And what she means is I'm the eighth generation to grow up on our farm in Smith County.
2: And our boys make generation number nine.
1: I grew crops on this land, and I grew two great businesses.
2: Now John's growing a movement in his campaign for governor.
1: Tennessee needs a governor with CEO experience, someone tough like Trump.
2: Even President Trump tells people John is fantastic, and he really is.
1: President Trump makes tough decisions. That's what CEOs do, and it's what I'll do as governor. With our cities booming and people moving into our state like crazy, our governor will have to make tough decisions to keep Tennessee conservative.
2: A CEO who's tough like Trump. Yep, that's what we need, even if I am a little biased.
1: I'm John Rose. I'm asking for your support.
2: Pretty good for a farm boy, isn't it? Paid for by John Rose for governor.
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7: Here's your overnight weather for Paris, Vail, Elkhorn, and our good friends over at Lakeway IGA. Been a rough day outside today with a heat index of 103. We'll only get down to 74 this evening. 30% chance of showers and thunderstorms on Friday, mainly in the afternoon. Partly sunny, a high of 87. Partly cloudy Friday night, a low around 66. We'll have a slight chance of showers, then maybe a chance of showers and thunderstorms in the afternoon on Saturday. Mostly sunny, though, with a high of 88 and a low of 71. 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

Here at the Tennessee Lottery, we have a number of draw-style games that are all about, well, numbers. From Powerball and Mega Millions to Millionaire for Life and more. There are a number of reasons to give them a try. And that number starts at more than $20 billion because that's the number of dollars we've awarded to players. So start thinking about the numbers you want to play today. Or if you don't feel like choosing your numbers, we'll choose them for you. The Tennessee Lottery. Game-changing, number-making fun. 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
9: Here's your overnight weather for Paris, Vail, Elkhorn, and our good friends over at Lakeway IGA. Been a rough day outside today with a heat index of 103. We'll only get down to 74 this evening. 30% chance of showers and thunderstorms on Friday, mainly in the afternoon. Partly sunny, a high of 87. Partly cloudy Friday night, a low around 66. We'll have a slight chance of showers, then maybe a chance of showers and thunderstorms in the afternoon on Saturday. Mostly sunny, though, with a high of 88 and a low of 71.
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